0: New voices.
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0: 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Dogtown,
1: bloodbath, ribcage.

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3: Loose weather for Halliburton.
4: Clear skies this evening in Halliburton County. Clear right through the overnight as the low drops to +3 and there is the risk of frost. Tomorrow looks sunny with a high of 18. Thursday, a mix of sun and cloud with a high of 18. And Friday, more sunshine with a high of 19.
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7: We're about 3 weeks into the Made and Played in Canada platform for new and emerging artists and their music. 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
8: Oh, for sure, the potential of it. You know, this is a great way for artists all over the country to connect with each other, to be heard, and not to mention have the chance to get played on the radio. Because it's brought to us by Vista Radio, of course. So they're going to be listening to it. You never know what's going to happen if you just put your stuff up there.
7: And I know, Glenn, this is all new for you as well, but what's your strategy for drawing people out in cities where you might not actually have a big following yet? Any tips for artists trying to grow those new market crowds?
8: Yeah, well, you know, every town is different. So every town is going to bring us a different set of people, a different wave of energy, so to speak. And so I'm just excited to see what each town brings us in terms of the audience, because every audience is going to bring a different vibe with them. So it's our job as the band to read that vibe and really, you know, give them some really good energy back.
7: Now, every artist has at least one memorable road moment, good or bad, right? What's something from your early touring experience that new artists could learn from?
8: Yeah, so it comes to mind instantly. We were on a big tour with our band. It wasn't my band, but I was kind of in it. It was called The Party on High Street. It was the band that we were going on tour with. They were the main act, and we were all the supporting acts, kind of like we're going now. And so they were playing their big show, and I can't remember the festival exactly, but it was a great show. Lots of people. It was a nighttime set. Hey, everyone was having a good time. The Party on High Street, fun, funky jam band. Me and my guys, we were the percussion section. And now, I have a kind of cool hair. Those guys put on wigs, and we had cool kitten t-shirts or whatever, and we were the Afro beat. We were just doing the thing. It was more about the show, really. And then at some point, me and one of my guys, we started acting like, just straight up acting like monkeys running around the stage. And we're like, whoa! And then I remember jumping down to the thing and like going up to people and like submitting to that. You know, you do the hand thing like in the movie, you know, tap my hand, please tap it, please. I can't move until you tap it. Going crazy like that for a band that was just ripping it. And I didn't have to play the instruments in this time because I was in the auxiliary percussion. So I could just go. And this is one thing I really love doing. I'm an entertainer. I'm a performer. Let's go. That was one of the funnest times I've ever had.
6: 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In addition, your socials, the streaming services on your site. You have a song called The Truth. Can you tell us a story behind that tune?
8: Yeah, I love that song. So about 2 summers ago, I was in my apartment. I was playing some piano. I was working on the song Why. I decided it was time to finally finish that one. And I was plugging away for a couple of days on it, writing it. And then all of a sudden, I quite accidentally found this little riff that you hear at the start of the song. And then I had to say, whoa, hold on a second. And then I started working on the truth. And from that little riff, I came up with this whole thing. And then it took me a little while. I had to find it. But about 6 or 7 days later, I called up Henry and I said, I'm coming to the studio. And we brought both of those songs in and cooked them up. And they came out great. Fantastic, in my opinion.

0: Before we leave, Glenn, can you tell us again what fans can expect when you come to town?
1: I like to think about it like this. All that I think that each person can expect is that we're going to come and bring the best that we can to have a good time with you guys. And we're going to do our best to read your energy, because you're going to bring us the energy that we need to rock your town. That's how this actually works.
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1: 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It's only growing. It's going to be a lot of fun. And, you know, we're really looking forward to seeing you guys.
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3: Moose weather for Halliburton.
4: Clear skies this evening in Halliburton County. Clear right through the overnight as the low drops to +3 and there is the risk of frost. Tomorrow looks sunny with a high of 18. Thursday, a mix of sun and cloud with a high of 18. And Friday, more sunshine with a high of 19.
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5: Clear skies this evening in Halliburton County. Clear right through the overnight as the low drops to +3 and there is the risk of frost. Tomorrow looks sunny with a high of 18. Thursday a mix of sun and cloud with a high of 18. And Friday more sunshine with a high of 19.
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5: Moose weather for Halliburton.
6: Clear skies this evening in Halliburton County. Clear right through the overnight as the low drops to +3 and there is the risk of frost. Tomorrow looks sunny with a high of 18. Thursday, a mix of sun and cloud with a high of 18. And Friday, more sunshine with a high of 19.
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2: Clear skies this evening in Halliburton County. Clear right through the overnight as the low drops to +3 and there is the risk of frost. Tomorrow looks sunny with a high of 18. Thursday, a mix of sun and cloud with a high of 18. And Friday, more sunshine with a high of 19.
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5: 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Moose weather for Halliburton.
6: Clear skies this evening in Halliburton County. Clear right through the overnight as the low drops to +3 and there is the risk of frost. Tomorrow looks sunny with a high of 18. Thursday a mix of sun and cloud with a high of 18. And Friday more sunshine with a high of 19.
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3: Moose weather for Halliburton.
4: Clear skies this evening in Halliburton County. Clear right through the overnight as the low drops to +3 and there is the risk of frost. Tomorrow looks sunny with a high of 18. Thursday, a mix of sun and cloud with a high of 18. And Friday, more sunshine with a high of 19.
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4: Clear skies this evening in Halliburton County. Clear right through the overnight as the low drops to +3 and there is the risk of frost. Tomorrow looks sunny with a high of 18. Thursday, a mix of sun and cloud with a high of 18. And Friday, more sunshine with a high of 19.
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4: Clear skies through the overnight in Halliburton County as the low drops to +3, and there is a risk of frost out there. Sunshine as day breaks. The high today gets up to 18, and the UV is moderate at 5. For tomorrow, Thursday, a mix of sun and cloud with a high of 18, and Friday looks sunny with a high of 19.
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3: Moose weather for Halliburton.
4: Clear skies through the overnight in Halliburton County as the low drops to +3 and there is the risk of frost out there. Sunshine as day breaks. The high today gets up to 18 and the UV is moderate at 5. For tomorrow, Thursday, a mix of sun and cloud with a high of 18. And Friday looks sunny with a high of 19.
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7: Clear skies through the overnight in Halliburton County as the low drops to +3 and there is a risk of frost out there. Sunshine as day breaks. The high today gets up to 18 and the UV is moderate at 5. For tomorrow, Thursday, a mix of sun and cloud with a high of 18. And Friday looks sunny with a high of 19.
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3: Moose weather for Halliburton.
4: Clear skies through the overnight in Halliburton County as the low drops to +3 and there is the risk of frost out there. Sunshine as day breaks. The high today gets up to 18 and the UV is moderate at 5. For tomorrow, Thursday, a mix of sun and cloud with a high of 18. And Friday looks sunny with a high of 19.
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4: Clear skies through the overnight in Halliburton County as the low drops to +3 and there is a risk of frost out there. Sunshine as day breaks. The high today gets up to 18 and the UV is moderate at 5. For tomorrow, Thursday, a mix of sun and cloud with a high of 18. And Friday looks sunny with a high of 19.
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2: Moose weather for Halliburton.
3: Clear skies through the overnight in Halliburton County as the low drops to +3 and there is a risk of frost out there. Sunshine as day breaks. The high today gets up to 18 and the UV is moderate at 5. For tomorrow, Thursday, a mix of sun and cloud with a high of 18. And Friday looks sunny with a high of 19.
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2: Moose weather for Halliburton.
3: Clear skies through the overnight in Halliburton County as the low drops to plus 3 and there is the risk of frost out there. Sunshine as day breaks. The high today gets up to 18 and the UV is moderate at 5. For tomorrow, Thursday, a mix of sun and cloud with a high of 18. And Friday looks sunny with a high of 19.
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4: Clear skies through the overnight in Halliburton County as the low drops to +3 and there is a risk of frost out there. Sunshine as day breaks. The high today gets up to 18 and the UV is moderate at 5. For tomorrow, Thursday, a mix of sun and cloud with a high of 18. And Friday looks sunny with a high of 19.
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6: Moose weather for Halliburton.
7: Clear skies through the overnight in Halliburton County as the low drops to plus 3 and there is a risk of frost out there. Sunshine as day breaks. The high today gets up to 18 and the UV is moderate at 5. For tomorrow, Thursday, a mix of sun and cloud with a high of 18. And Friday looks sunny with a high of 19.
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1: Moose weather for Halliburton.
2: Clear skies through the overnight in Halliburton County as the low drops to +3 and there is a risk of frost out there. Sunshine as day breaks. The high today gets up to 18 and the UV is moderate at 5. For tomorrow, Thursday, a mix of sun and cloud with a high of 18. And Friday looks sunny with a high of 19.
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4: Clear skies through the overnight in Halliburton County as the low drops to +3 and there is a risk of frost out there. Sunshine as day breaks. The high today gets up to 18 and the UV is moderate at 5. For tomorrow, Thursday, a mix of sun and cloud with a high of 18. And Friday looks sunny with a high of 19.
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1: Moose weather for Halliburton.
2: Clear skies through the overnight in Halliburton County as the low drops to +3 and there is a risk of frost out there. Sunshine as day breaks. The high today gets up to 18 and the UV is moderate at 5. For tomorrow, Thursday, a mix of sun and cloud with a high of 18. And Friday looks sunny with a high of 19.
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1: Good morning, I'm Rick Lowes. Legislation has been introduced to extend the temporary suspension of the federal fuel excise tax until the end of January. Ottawa says for Canadians, that means continuing to save more than $5 every time they fill a typical 50-liter tank of gas, while the full relief remains in place. After that, the regular rates will be reduced by 50% until the end of March 2027. The feds say the legislation responds to higher fuel costs caused by global instability and ongoing supply disruptions in the Middle East, which are putting pressure on energy markets around the world. A post-mortem is scheduled for today after a 29-year-old man involved in an exchange of gunfire with police near a Belleville synagogue died in hospital Monday night. That from Ontario Special Investigations Unit, which says the officer remains in critical but stable condition. B'nai B'rith Canada says it's devastated by Sunday shooting, which happened as Jewish community members gathered to observe Yom Kippur, the holiest day of the Jewish calendar. Officials say this must be a wake-up call for Canada, adding they've been warning for months that the escalation of anti-Semitic incidents and violence was creating an increasingly dangerous environment for Jewish Canadians. A children's book has been recalled in Canada due to a potential choking hazard. The consumer product recall by Health Canada is for the board book I Spy a Fly by Make Believe Ideas, part of their Groovy Baby. The notice says the book has a green frog with orange netting on the front cover. The final page shows an image of a purple fly with googly eyes and four indescent plastic wings. Health Canada says the wings may detach from the book when pulled and pose a choking hazard. As of September 9th, the company had received no reports of incidents or inquiries involving the product in Canada. The recall advises that consumers should immediately stop using the recalled product. And speed limits in Halliburton by the Lake subdivision could soon be reduced to 30 kilometers an hour. At a meeting yesterday, Dysart et al. Council approved a resolution to reduce the speed limit in the Halbium Crescent subdivision from 50 kilometers an hour down to 30. After receiving a request from residents last month, staff did their own research. While they found no evidence of cars regularly exceeding the current 50-kilometer-an-hour limit, they did agree that the request for a 30-kilometer-an-hour speed limit for the subdivision was reasonable. A speed area bylaw will be drafted and is expected to be passed by council at the October 13th meeting.
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1: Moose FM Sports. The Toronto Blue Jays were rained out in Baltimore last night. The game will be made up today as part of a doubleheader against the Orioles, with the first game starting at 1:35. In WNBA action last night, the Chicago Sky beat the Toronto Tempo 97-85. The Tempo have lost 19 of their last 20 games. And in NBA news, Kawhi Leonard and the Toronto Raptors have reached a two-year, $115 million contract extension. Leonard is now under contract for three seasons with the Raptors for a total of $165 million.
0: Moose weather for Halliburton.
1: Checking the forecast from Environment Canada, we're looking at mainly sunny skies in Halliburton County today as the high gets up to 17 and the UV is moderate at 5. Clear skies this evening and through the overnight as the low drops to zero with the risk of frost. Tomorrow looks sunny with a high of 19. Friday sunny with a high of 19. And for the weekend, sunny on Saturday with a high of 20. And Sunday, a mix of sun and cloud with a high of 21.
0: This is the Moose, home to the biggest variety.
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That's One Direction and What Makes You Beautiful. Halliburton's Biggest Variety, 93.5 The Moose. We are in for another beautiful autumn day. That's right, first full day of autumn. High today gets up to 17, and that UV is moderate. But again, another chilly morning, so grab a sweater as you're heading out the door today. Sunshine in the forecast right through until Sunday. Not bad. Not bad. Jays got rained out last night, but we'll talk about their chances going forward with Alex Freiburg in about a half an hour's time. Maybe some hockey, too. Right now, though, here's Colin James, Chicks and Cars on 93.5 The Moose.

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3: Checking the forecast from Environment Canada. We're looking at mainly sunny skies in Halliburton County today as the high gets up to 17 and the UV is moderate at 5. Clear skies this evening and through the overnight as the low drops to 0 with the risk of frost. Tomorrow looks sunny with a high of 19. Friday sunny with a high of 19. And for the weekend, sunny on Saturday with a high of 20. And Sunday, a mix of sun and cloud with a high of 21.
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1: Good morning, I'm Rick Lowes. A postmortem is scheduled for today after a 29-year-old man involved in an exchange of gunfire with police near a Belleville synagogue died in hospital Monday night. That from Ontario's Special Investigations Unit, which says the officer remains in critical but stable condition. B'nai B'rith Canada says it's devastated by Sunday's shooting, which happened as Jewish community members gathered to observe Yom Kippur, the holiest day of the Jewish calendar. Officials say this must be a wake-up call for Canada, adding they've been warning for months that the escalation of anti-Semitic incidents and violence was creating an increasingly dangerous environment for Jewish Canadians. Legislation has been introduced to extend the temporary suspension of the federal fuel excise tax until the end of January. Ottawa says for Canadians, that means continuing to save more than $5 every time they fill a typical 50-liter tank of gas, while the full relief remains in place. After that, the regular rates will be reduced by 50% until the end of March 2027. The feds say the legislation responds to higher fuel costs caused by global instability and ongoing supply disruptions in the Middle East, which are putting pressure on energy markets around the world. A children's book has been recalled in Canada due to a potential choking hazard. The consumer product recall by Health Canada is for the board book I Spy a Fly by Make Believe Ideas, part of their Groovy Baby. The notice says the book has a green frog with orange netting on the front cover. The final page shows an image of a purple fly with googly eyes and four indescent plastic wings. Health Canada says the wings may detach from the book when pulled and pose a choking hazard. As of September 9th, the company had received no reports of incidents or inquiries involving the product in Canada. The recall advises that consumers should immediately stop using the recalled product. And two new roads in Dysart Adel now have names. Council officially adopted the new names yesterday after receiving county approval. The road off Eastern Avenue north of Riverside Drive will be known as Cherry Lane, and the road off Growler Lake Drive on the north side of Bat Lake will now be known as Timberwolf Lane.
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1: Moose FM Sports. The Toronto Blue Jays were rained out in Baltimore last night. The game will be made up today as part of a doubleheader against the Orioles, with the first game starting at 1:35. In WNBA action last night, the Chicago Sky beat the Toronto Tempo 97-85. The Tempo have lost 19 of their last 20 games. And in NBA news, Kawhi Leonard and the Toronto Raptors have reached a two-year, $115 million contract extension. Leonard is now under contract for three seasons with the Raptors for a total of $165 million.
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1: Checking the forecast from Environment Canada, we're looking at mainly sunny skies in Halliburton County. Today, as the high gets up to 17 and the UV is moderate at 5. Clear skies this evening and through the overnight as the low drops to 0 with the risk of frost. Tomorrow looks sunny with a high of 19. Friday, sunny with a high of 19. And for the weekend, sunny on Saturday with a high of 20. And Sunday, a mix of sun and cloud with a high of 21.
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0: That's Harlequin and Innocence on Halliburton's biggest variety, 93.5 The Moose. We are looking at mainly sunny skies in the Highlands today as the high gets up to 17. All right, time to talk sports with Alex Freiburg. Jays got rained out yesterday. Alex got a doubleheader today. But let's talk basketball. We haven't talked about that in a while. Kawhi Leonard signs an extension. He's going to be a Raptor for at least the next three seasons. And, you know, almost everybody in the basketball world is saying that this deal that the Raptors made, not just the extension, but the trade, is just a fantastic deal for the Raptors all around. Do you agree?
1: I do. I absolutely do. It was a good trade. You know, at first, everyone thought, there was a lot sent to L.A. for him. But I think that was really about all the whole, possibility of suspension or whatever. When you look at it now, I mean, Grady Dick, I don't think he was really developing into anything.
0: No.
1: And Brandon Ingram, I mean, he's hit his ceiling already.
0: Yeah.
1: And a couple first-round picks. I mean, Kawhi is a proven superstar. He's proved he can win in Toronto, obviously. We all know that. There's really nothing else to question about Kawhi fitting into Toronto's system. The thing that's really interesting to me is that I think that the Raptors now own the best defensive tandem in the league.
0: Yeah.
1: Scottie Barnes and Kawhi Leonard, and this could really be a real flipper for a lot of these super teams in the league. Is just, I love the angle that Toronto took. Is, you know, instead of having, you know, the big three of just, you know, this offense, I like the prioritization of defense. And, I mean, you know, Kawhi, you get both, but you really get a solid, solid backcourt when you're looking at both these guys together. And the way that the Raptors already prioritize their defense, they are going to be one of the toughest teams to play against in the league. And, yeah, like you just said, this trade makes them an overnight contender.
0: Yeah.
1: And, I mean, how could you argue with that as a Raptors fan, right? How can you...
0: Yeah.
1: Yeah. We take Brandon Ingram out of the equation just because, like I said, he already hit his ceiling. You can't really say that, you know, they mortgaged their future for a couple more years here, because a couple first rounders, which were going to be mid to late first rounders, and a Grady Dick, that's not mortgaging your future. That's investing in the next couple years.
0: Yeah.
1: I mean, yeah, I don't know a rap. I haven't talked to a rapper son yet that isn't really excited about this deal.
0: Yeah, well, you know, and it's funny you mentioned Brandon Ingram. I didn't realize this, but the Raptors looked at him as a problem contract, as an overpriced player, like you said, who had hit his ceiling, and a problemsome contract. So by getting rid of that, and Grady Dick just didn't work out the way they wanted him to, I didn't realize that that Kawhi had such a good season last year. I guess I wasn't paying that close of attention. But going through the stats, I mean, he was an all-star again. You know, he had one of his best seasons in years. And these guys say when Kawhi is at his best, there's nobody better in the league than him. And they anticipate that he's going to continue that. And another thing, too, that you kind of like about it is, I mean, he loves Scottie Barnes. And that was one of the reasons he wanted to come to Toronto. And on top of that, he said, I loved playing there. I love the city. I love the country. So this has a real feel-good kind of aspect to it, and it really bodes well for the future of the team this season.
1: Yeah, absolutely. And at 35 years old, I mean, he's got all the math makes sense with the term on his contract. I don't feel like you're really buying a back-end back end of the career kind of guy.
0: Right.
1: Like you said, based off his numbers last year, I think that he's got a lot of good basketball in front of him. It's going to be exciting for tip-off this year, because the Raptors will be contenders. And, it's going to be exciting.
0: Yeah, it is. It's got a real positivity to it. I'm looking forward to it. I actually love watching Kawhi play when he was a Raptor. So, Alex, listen, another beautiful day. Enjoy the sunshine. I'll talk to you tomorrow.
1: Thanks, you too. 93.5
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7: No moose came anywhere near the making of this commercial.
8: Moose weather for Haliburton.
9: Checking the forecast from Environment Canada. We're looking at mainly sunny skies in Haliburton County today as the high gets up to 17 and the UV is moderate at 5. Clear skies this evening and through the overnight as the low drops to 0 with the risk of frost. Tomorrow looks sunny with a high of 19. Friday sunny with a high of 19. And for the weekend, sunny on Saturday with a high of 20. And Sunday, a mix of sun and cloud with a high of 21.
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1: Good morning, I'm Rick Lowes. Legislation has been introduced to extend the temporary suspension of the federal fuel excise tax until the end of January. Ottawa says for Canadians, that means continuing to save more than $5 every time they fill a typical 50-liter tank of gas, while the full relief remains in place. After that, the regular rates will be reduced by 50% until the end of March 2027. The feds say the legislation responds to higher fuel costs caused by global instability and ongoing supply disruptions in the Middle East, which are putting pressure on energy markets around the world. A post-mortem is scheduled for today after a 29-year-old man involved in an exchange of gunfire with police near a Belleville synagogue died in hospital Monday night. That from Ontario's Special Investigations Unit, which says the officer remains in critical but stable condition. B'nai B'rith Canada says it's devastated by Sunday's shooting, which happened as Jewish community members gathered to observe Yom Kippur, the holiest day of the Jewish calendar. Officials say this must be a wake-up call for Canada, adding they've been warning for months that the escalation of anti-Semitic incidents and violence was creating an increasingly dangerous environment for Jewish Canadians. A children's book has been recalled in Canada due to a potential choking hazard. The consumer product recall by Health Canada is for the board book I Spy a Fly by Make Believe Ideas, part of their Groovy Baby. The notice says the book has a green frog with orange netting on the front cover. The final page shows an image of a purple fly with googly eyes and four indescent plastic wings. Health Canada says the wings may detach from the book when pulled and pose a choking hazard. As of September 9th, the company had received no reports of incidents or inquiries involving the product in Canada. The recall advises that consumers should immediately stop using the recalled product. And speed limits in Halliburton by the Lake subdivision could soon be reduced to 30 kilometers an hour. At a meeting yesterday, Dysart et al. Council approved a resolution to reduce the speed limit in the Halbium Crescent subdivision from 50 kilometers an hour down to 30. After receiving a request from residents last month, staff did their own research. While they found no evidence of cars regularly exceeding the current 50-kilometer-an-hour limit, they did agree that the request for a 30-kilometer-an-hour speed limit for the subdivision was reasonable. A speed area bylaw will be drafted and is expected to be passed by council at the October 13th meeting.
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1: Moose FM Sports. The Toronto Blue Jays were rained out in Baltimore last night. The game will be made up today as part of a doubleheader against the Orioles, with the first game starting at 1:35. In WNBA action last night, the Chicago Sky beat the Toronto Tempo 97-85. The Tempo have lost 19 of their last 20 games. And in NBA news, Kawhi Leonard and the Toronto Raptors have reached a two-year, $115 million contract extension. Leonard is now under contract for three seasons with the Raptors for a total of $165 million.
0: Moose weather for Halliburton.
1: Checking the forecast from Environment Canada, we're looking at mainly sunny skies in Halliburton County today as the high gets up to 17 and the UV is moderate at 5. Clear skies this evening and through the overnight as the low drops to 0 with the risk of frost. Tomorrow looks sunny with a high of 19. Friday sunny with a high of 19. And for the weekend, sunny on Saturday with a high of 20. And Sunday, a mix of sun and cloud with a high of 21.

0: Peter Gabriel, big time in Halliburton's Biggest Variety, 93.5. The Moose, 14 minutes after 7 o'clock. And another gorgeous morning in the Halliburton Highlands. Chilly. Yeah, it's about 6 degrees outside my window. But sunny skies all day long. High today gets up to 17. And the UV moderate at 5. All right, let's give some stuff away.
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0: All right, what do we have today? Well, you know, bottled and brewed right here in Halliburton County. 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I have got a bottle of that. I got a gift certificate at the Mill Pond Restaurant right there on Highway 35 in downtown Carnarvon, and a jug of washer fluid from our friends at CarQuest in Minden. I'll give those prizes to the first person who can call me up and answer this morning's question correctly. I think it might be another easy one today. 32% of adults say they're willing to cut back on this in order to focus more on work or school. What the heck is it? 32% of adults say they're willing to cut back on this in order to focus more on work or school. What are they cutting back on? 705-457-4855, 1-877-883-7625. Take a guess. Give me a call. Win yourself some prizes. Now, here's Dexter and the Moon Rocks, Southern Carolina on 93.5 The Moose.

0: Dexter and the Moonrocks, Sad Caroline, Halliburton's Biggest Variety, 93.5. It's 18 minutes after 7 o'clock. We're playing Impossible Trivia. Here's this morning's question. 32% of adults say they're willing to cut back on this in order to focus more on work or school. What are they willing to cut back on? Let's go to the phones. Good morning, the Moose. Who's this?
1: Savannah.
0: How are you this morning?
1: Good, you?
0: I'm good, thanks. What do you think? What's the answer?
1: Would it be sleep?
0: Sleep is the answer, Susanna. Well done. Absolutely right. Yeah, very first caller. You nailed it. 32% of people say they're willing to cut back on their sleep in order to focus more on work or school. I'm not one of those people, are you?
1: No, definitely not. I want my sleep.
0: Yeah, you and me both. Listen to what you got. You've won yourself a gift certificate at the Mill Pond Restaurant in Carnarvon. You've got a jug of washer fluid from CarQuest in Minden and a bottle of Nectar Kombucha, bottle and brewed right here in Halliburton. Hang on the line, I'll get your info.
1: Okay.
0: All right, so well done, Savannah. Yeah, everybody else who called in, nobody got it. It was just Savannah. So way to go, Savannah. Listen, it is 19 minutes after 7 o'clock. Here's 38 Special Teacher on the Moose.

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6: Checking the forecast from Environment Canada. We're looking at mainly sunny skies in Halliburton County today as the high gets up to 17 and the UV is moderate at 5. Clear skies this evening and through the overnight as the low drops to 0 with the risk of frost. Tomorrow looks sunny with a high of 19. Friday sunny with a high of 19. And for the weekend, sunny on Saturday with a high of 20. And Sunday, a mix of sun and cloud with a high of 21.
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1: Good morning, I'm Rick Lowes. A postmortem is scheduled for today after a 29-year-old man involved in an exchange of gunfire with police near a Belleville synagogue died in hospital Monday night. That from Ontario's Special Investigations Unit, which says the officer remains in critical but stable condition. B'nai B'rith Canada says it's devastated by Sunday's shooting, which happened as Jewish community members gathered to observe Yom Kippur, the holiest day of the Jewish calendar. Officials say this must be a wake-up call for Canada, adding they've been warning for months that the escalation of anti-Semitic incidents and violence was creating an increasingly dangerous environment for Jewish Canadians. Legislation has been introduced to extend the temporary suspension of the federal fuel excise tax until the end of January. Ottawa says for Canadians, that means continuing to save more than $5 every time they fill a typical 50-liter tank of gas, while the full relief remains in place. After that, the regular rates will be reduced by 50% till the end of March 2027. The feds say the legislation responds to higher fuel costs caused by global instability and ongoing supply disruptions in the Middle East, which are putting pressure on energy markets around the world. A children's book has been recalled in Canada due to a potential choking hazard. The consumer product recall by Health Canada is for the board book I Spy a Fly by Make Believe Ideas, part of their Groovy Baby. The notice says the book has a green frog with orange netting on the front cover. The final page shows an image of a purple fly with googly eyes and four indescent plastic wings. Health Canada says the wings may detach from the book when pulled and pose a choking hazard. As of September 9th, the company had received no reports of incidents or inquiries involving the product in Canada. The recall advises that consumers should immediately stop using the recalled product. And two new roads in Dysart Adel now have names. Council officially adopted the new names yesterday after receiving county approval. The road off Eastern Avenue north of Riverside Drive will be known as Cherry Lane, and the road off Growler Lake Drive on the north side of Bat Lake will now be known as Timberwolf Lane.
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1: Moose FM Sports. The Toronto Blue Jays were rained out in Baltimore last night. The game will be made up today as part of a doubleheader against the Orioles, with the first game starting at 1:35. In WNBA action last night, the Chicago Sky beat the Toronto Tempo 97-85. The Tempo have lost 19 of their last 20 games. And in NBA news, Kawhi Leonard and the Toronto Raptors have reached a two-year, $115 million contract extension. Leonard is now under contract for three seasons with the Raptors for a total of $165 million.
0: Moose weather for Halliburton.
1: Checking the forecast from Environment Canada, we're looking at mainly sunny skies in Halliburton County today as the high gets up to 17 and the UV is moderate at 5. Clear skies this evening and through the overnight as the low drops to zero with the risk of frost. Tomorrow looks sunny with a high of 19. Friday sunny with a high of 19. And for the weekend, sunny on Saturday with a high of 20. And Sunday, a mix of sun and cloud with a high of 21.
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0: That's a Tuesday AM breakdown. Halliburton's biggest variety, 93.5. The most beautiful Wednesday morning in the Highlands. We're looking at sunshine all day long as the high today gets up to 17. The UV's moderate at 5. Good morning, Melanie.
1: Good morning, Rick. How are you?
0: Well, I'm good. Boy, oh boy, this stretch of weather has just been magnificent. I mean, Yes. You know, the blue skies, just that fall deep blue, absolutely gorgeous, and clear skies at night. Cooler, no doubt.
1: Yes.
0: It is.
1: I like it.
0: Yeah, I do too. I think a lot of people do. It's the first full day of fall. Yeah. The summer of 26 is behind us, so that's always sad. It's always sad. I mean, summer, everybody looks forward to summer. So let me ask you, do you have any summer regrets? Anything that you did or didn't do that you regret?
1: Summer regrets. I mean, it goes by so fast. I feel like I always have the regret of, like, not being outside too much, not taking the kids outside too much, you know, all the mom regret. But we had a pretty great summer.
0: I
1: can't think of anything, Rick.
0: Well, it's a good thing then that I went to Reddit and find out what the world is saying about the regrets. So they came out with a bunch of different ones, and I pulled some that I can relate to, right?
1: Okay.
0: One of the summer regrets, and I think we all have this, especially early summer, is all the food we ate last winter.
1: Fair. Yeah, you're trying on bathing suits and thinking the shorts are a bit tight. Yeah, I get it.
0: Yeah, a bit. Here's one, hosting the family reunion sober.
1: Yes, I get that. <laughs> Yes,
0: I can certainly relate to that. I can relate to this one too, because this has happened to me. I left the moonroof open on the car during a thunderstorm.
1: Oh no.
0: The bright side of that is you don't have to clean the inside of the car or something.
1: Yeah, it gets all the kids stickiness off.
0: I like this one. This summer regret is being one of the 16 people who went to see Supergirl. I don't know anybody who did see it. I have no idea. Like you said, not going outside enough. Regret that. This one guy regrets the fact that I've invented new places to sweat. Yeah.
1: This seems to happen to me too. I get that.
0: Yes, and I get this one too around my grandchildren, wearing white anywhere near a popsicle.
1: This
0: regret has happened in the past too. Thinking sunscreen was more of a suggestion.
1: Yeah. Ouch.
0: Yeah, exactly. And I think back in the day of the sunburns I used to get, and now I don't even go out without putting on the old sunblock. So, finally here, this one fellow regrets that nude beach. Yeah.
1: Oh, gosh, yeah, no.
0: Bad idea, he said.
1: No, thank you.
0: No doubt about it. Well, that's one thing about fall. You'll keep the clothes on. 93.5
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8: Checking the forecast from Environment Canada. We're looking at mainly sunny skies in Halliburton County today as the high gets up to 17 and the UV is moderate at 5. Clear skies this evening and through the overnight as the low drops to 0 with the risk of frost. Tomorrow looks sunny with a high of 19. Friday sunny with a high of 19. And for the weekend, sunny on Saturday with a high of 20. And Sunday, a mix of sun and cloud with a high of 21. Hey, Melanie, I heard a new term the other day, and I had no idea what they were doing. Was that one of these technical terms or social media terms?
9: Okay.
8: Have you heard of LARPing?
9: I have heard of LARPing. That's kind of old. Is it? If it's the same thing that I've heard.
8: Thanks
9: Sorry.
8: For that. It's kind of old. Oh, yes. I've been out for years there, old fellow.
9: Last year, Rick, but anyway.
8: Okay. So tell me
9: live action role play?
8: Yeah. Yeah.
9: Okay. Yeah.
8: So it's like influencers do it to be big shots, that kind of thing?
9: I don't know. So what I understand is it was like people would go out and reenact their video games, like their live action role playing their video games.
8: Yeah.
9: So they dress up as their characters and go pretend to have battles and stuff.
8: Right. Okay. But now apparently it's morphed. So now I get to tell you something different. Okay.
9: So now tell me.
8: Yeah. LARPing now describes pretending to be something you're not. So, for example, if you're an influencer, you join a Pilates class, not for the exercise, just for the Instagram photos. Okay, so all of a sudden you're a fitness girl while you're LARPing as a fitness girl. Okay?
9: Right, you're just like taking pictures of the equipment and your water bottle and not actually doing stuff.
8: Yeah, yeah. It's essentially a new way of saying poser.
9: Yeah,
8: you know,
9: exactly. That's what we used to say.
8: Yeah, exactly. You're a poser. Yeah, that's what it is. You're pretending to be something just to appear cool.
9: Right.
8: On social media.
9: Oh, so lame. You don't have to be cool. Just be yourself.
8: Well, I think, you know, anybody that's on social media, I think automatically you're not cool. I hate to say that. I hate to say that, but I'm an old timer. So anyway, Melanie, enjoy the sunshine this first full day of fall. I'll talk to you tomorrow.
9: Thanks, Rick.
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1: Good morning, I'm Rick Lowes. Legislation has been introduced to extend the temporary suspension of the federal fuel excise tax until the end of January. Ottawa says for Canadians, that means continuing to save more than $5 every time they fill a typical 50-liter tank of gas, while the full relief remains in place. After that, the regular rates will be reduced by 50% until the end of March 2027. The feds say the legislation responds to higher fuel costs caused by global instability and ongoing supply disruptions in the Middle East, which are putting pressure on energy markets around the world. A postmortem is scheduled for today after a 29-year-old man involved in an exchange of gunfire with police near a Belleville synagogue died in hospital Monday night. That from Ontario's Special Investigations Unit, which says the officer remains in critical but stable condition. B'nai B'rith Canada says it's devastated by Sunday's shooting, which happened as Jewish community members gathered to observe Yom Kippur, the holiest day of the Jewish calendar. Officials say this must be a wake-up call for Canada, adding they've been warning for months that the escalation of anti-Semitic incidents and violence was creating an increasingly dangerous environment for Jewish Canadians. A children's book has been recalled in Canada due to a potential choking hazard. The consumer product recall by Health Canada is for the board book I Spy a Fly by Make Believe Ideas, part of their Groovy Baby. The notice says the book has a green frog with orange netting on the front cover. The final page shows an image of a purple fly with googly eyes and four indescent plastic wings. Health Canada says the wings may detach from the book when pulled and pose a choking hazard. As of September 9th, the company had received no reports of incidents or inquiries involving the product in Canada. The recall advises that consumers should immediately stop using the recalled product. And speed limits in Halliburton by the Lake subdivision could soon be reduced to 30 kilometers an hour. At a meeting yesterday, Dysart et al. Council approved a resolution to reduce the speed limit in the Halbium Crescent subdivision from 50 kilometers an hour down to 30. After receiving a request from residents last month, staff did their own research. While they found no evidence of cars regularly exceeding the current 50-kilometer-an-hour limit, they did agree that the request for a 30-kilometer-an-hour speed limit for the subdivision was reasonable. A speed area bylaw will be drafted and is expected to be passed by council at the October 13th meeting.
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1: Moose FM Sports. The Toronto Blue Jays were rained out in Baltimore last night. The game will be made up today as part of a doubleheader against the Orioles, with the first game starting at 1:35. In WNBA action last night, the Chicago Sky beat the Toronto Tempo 97-85. The Tempo have lost 19 of their last 20 games. And in NBA news, Kawhi Leonard and the Toronto Raptors have reached a two-year, $115 million contract extension. Leonard is now under contract for three seasons with the Raptors for a total of $165 million.
0: Moose weather for Halliburton.
1: Checking the forecast from Environment Canada, we're looking at mainly sunny skies in Halliburton County today as the high gets up to 17 and the UV is moderate at 5. Clear skies this evening and through the overnight as the low drops to 0 with the risk of frost. Tomorrow looks sunny with a high of 19. Friday sunny with a high of 19. And for the weekend, sunny on Saturday with a high of 20. And Sunday, a mix of sun and cloud with a high of 21.
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0: That's the Bare Naked Ladies and Enid on Halliburton's Biggest Variety, 93.5 The Moose. A beautiful first full day of fall as we are looking at sunny skies, the high of 17 in the Highlands today. All right, time to check in with Ramblin' Ron. What's on your mind this morning, sir?
1: Well, Richard, enjoying the weather, out riding the spiders before the snow flies, and then, then we switch to the skidoos. So there you go.
0: You got it figured out, buddy.
1: Well, it took me almost 70 years, Richard, but maybe I finally have. But talking about figuring things out, you know, I was thinking about, for an example, Doug Ford the last month when Trump renamed Lake Ontario Lake America.
0: Yeah.
1: So I think rather than playing into that idiot's hand, I think he's like a kid. He loves to stir the pot.
0: Yeah.
1: And he loves reaction because it makes news for him, and that's what he's all about, self-serving ego.
0: Yeah.
1: So rather than the Ontario government and taxpayers paying $25,000, I think it was, for that big sign saying Lake Ontario always will be, just ignore him.
0: Yeah.
1: Just ignore him. You know, just say, you know what? You can name whatever you want across the border. Who cares? It's Lake Ontario to Canada, Ontario, and probably anyone that knows anything about the Great Lakes, and it always will be. So go away. Who cares?
0: I agree. I agree. I think that is the. I think that's what is working for Prime Minister Carney, is his lack of reaction to a lot of the things that the President of the United States does, and I think it drives him crazy. I think it drives the President crazy. You know, all of a sudden now the American media, you know, they're not covering certain things, or they're not, you know, putting cameras and all that down there. That's bugging him. You saw his reaction there the other day when nobody showed up at his little ceremony there at the White House. He was visibly angry. So there you go. You nailed it, man. That's it exactly. He thrives on that kind of crap.
1: Yeah, I think so, for sure. And you're right, Carney is very calm, cool, doesn't get into a war of words like maybe Doug Ford gets all fired up and whatnot, and the press against him. Don't fall for that. Just let it go. Did you see yesterday, I watched a little bit of it, where Trump was addressing the UN, and he started talking about Cuba.
0: Yeah.
1: And the Cuban delegates, the four of them, got up and walked out, and I thought, good on you.
0: Yeah. Yeah, it is. I mean, if you're a diplomat, and so much of the crap that goes on in the world is all done through diplomacy, if you're an American diplomat, yesterday might have been one of the most embarrassing days in the history of that country. I mean, the whole world seems to be laughing at Donald Trump, and it's sad because for so long they've led the world in so many great things that now they just are a shadow on their former selves. You know, it is sad.
1: Well, yeah, and for sure, and no doubt it's going to reflect in the primaries coming up, and I bet that he will get the trade done with Canada prior to that, to hope that it will boost the ratings. But too little, too late. Looks good on him, and the sooner he's gone and we don't have to talk about that idiot, the better off, as far as I am concerned, Richard.
0: I am inclined to agree with you on that. He is extremely tiresome, so he'd be better forgotten, that's for sure. Good stuff, Ron, on this Wednesday morning. Get out there, enjoy the sunshine, and I'll talk to you on Friday.
1: Have a great one, my friend.
0: Now here's the Chainsmokers and Coldplay, something just like this on 93.5 The Moose.

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6: Moose weather for Halliburton.
7: Checking the forecast from Environment Canada. We're looking at mainly sunny skies in Halliburton County today as the high gets up to 17 and the UV is moderate at 5. Clear skies this evening and through the overnight as the low drops to 0 with the risk of frost. Tomorrow looks sunny with a high of 19. Friday sunny with a high of 19. And for the weekend, sunny on Saturday with a high of 20. And Sunday, a mix of sun and cloud with a high of 21.
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1: Good morning, I'm Rick Lowes. A postmortem is scheduled for today after a 29-year-old man involved in an exchange of gunfire with police near a Belleville synagogue died in hospital Monday night. That from Ontario's Special Investigations Unit, which says the officer remains in critical but stable condition. B'nai B'rith Canada says it's devastated by Sunday's shooting, which happened as Jewish community members gathered to observe Yom Kippur, the holiest day of the Jewish calendar. Officials say this must be a wake-up call for Canada, adding they've been warning for months that the escalation of anti-Semitic incidents and violence was creating an increasingly dangerous environment for Jewish Canadians. Legislation has been introduced to extend the temporary suspension of the federal fuel excise tax until the end of January. Ottawa says for Canadians, that means continuing to save more than $5 every time they fill a typical 50-liter tank of gas, while the full relief remains in place. After that, the regular rates will be reduced by 50% until the end of March 2027. The feds say the legislation responds to higher fuel costs caused by global instability and ongoing supply disruptions in the Middle East, which are putting pressure on energy markets around the world. A children's book has been recalled in Canada due to a potential choking hazard. The consumer product recall by Health Canada is for the board book I Spy a Fly by Make Believe Ideas, part of their Groovy Baby. The notice says the book has a green frog with orange netting on the front cover. The final page shows an image of a purple fly with googly eyes and four indescent plastic wings. Health Canada says the wings may detach from the book when pulled and pose a choking hazard. As of September 9th, the company had received no reports of incidents or inquiries involving the product in Canada. The recall advises that consumers should immediately stop using the recalled product. And two new roads in Dysart-Adel now have names. Council officially adopted the new names yesterday after receiving county approval. The road off Eastern Avenue north of Riverside Drive will be known as Cherry Lane, and the road off Growler Lake Drive on the north side of Bat Lake will now be known as Timberwolf Lane.
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1: 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The Toronto Blue Jays were rained out in Baltimore last night. The game will be made up today as part of a doubleheader against the Orioles, with the first game starting at 1:35. In WNBA action last night, the Chicago Sky beat the Toronto Tempo 97-85. The Tempo have lost 19 of their last 20 games. And in NBA news, Kawhi Leonard and the Toronto Raptors have reached a two-year, $115 million contract extension. Leonard is now under contract for three seasons with the Raptors for a total of $165 million.
0: Moose weather for Halliburton.
1: Checking the forecast from Environment Canada, we're looking at mainly sunny skies in Halliburton County today as the high gets up to 17 and the UV is moderate at 5. Clear skies this evening and through the overnight as the low drops to zero with the risk of frost. Tomorrow looks sunny with a high of 19. Friday sunny with a high of 19. And for the weekend, sunny on Saturday with a high of 20. And Sunday, a mix of sun and cloud with a high of 21.
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9: Checking the forecast from Environment Canada. We're looking at mainly sunny skies in Halliburton County. Today as the high gets up to 17 and the UV is moderate at 5. Clear skies this evening and through the overnight as the low drops to 0 with the risk of frost. Tomorrow looks sunny with a high of 19. Friday sunny with a high of 19. And for the weekend, sunny on Saturday with a high of 20. And Sunday a mix of sun and cloud with a high of 21.
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1: Good morning, I'm Rick Lowes. Legislation has been introduced to extend the temporary suspension of the federal fuel excise tax until the end of January. Ottawa says for Canadians, that means continuing to save more than $5 every time they fill a typical 50-liter tank of gas, while the full relief remains in place. After that, the regular rates will be reduced by 50% until the end of March 2027. The feds say the legislation responds to higher fuel costs caused by global instability and ongoing supply disruptions in the Middle East, which are putting pressure on energy markets around the world. A postmortem is scheduled for today after a 29-year-old man involved in an exchange of gunfire with police near a Belleville synagogue died in hospital Monday night. That from Ontario's Special Investigations Unit, which says the officer remains in critical but stable condition. B'nai B'rith Canada says it's devastated by Sunday's shooting, which happened as Jewish community members gathered to observe Yom Kippur, the holiest day of the Jewish calendar. Officials say this must be a wake-up call for Canada, adding they've been warning for months that the escalation of anti-Semitic incidents and violence was creating an increasingly dangerous environment for Jewish Canadians. A children's book has been recalled in Canada due to a potential choking hazard. The consumer product recall by Health Canada is for the board book I Spy a Fly by Make Believe Ideas, part of their Groovy Baby. The notice says the book has a green frog with orange netting on the front cover. The final page shows an image of a purple fly with googly eyes and four indescent plastic wings. Health Canada says the wings may detach from the book when pulled and pose a choking hazard. As of September 9th, the company had received no reports of incidents or inquiries involving the product in Canada. The recall advises that consumers should immediately stop using the recalled product. And speed limits in Halliburton by the Lake subdivision could soon be reduced to 30 kilometers an hour. At a meeting yesterday, Dysart et al. Council approved a resolution to reduce the speed limit in the Halbium Crescent subdivision from 50 kilometers an hour down to 30. After receiving a request from residents last month, staff did their own research. While they found no evidence of cars regularly exceeding the current 50-kilometer-an-hour limit, they did agree that the request for a 30-kilometer-an-hour speed limit for the subdivision was reasonable. A speed area bylaw will be drafted and is expected to be passed by council at the October 13th meeting.
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1: Moose FM Sports. The Toronto Blue Jays were rained out in Baltimore last night. The game will be made up today as part of a doubleheader against the Orioles, with the first game starting at 1:35. In WNBA action last night, the Chicago Sky beat the Toronto Tempo 97-85. The Tempo have lost 19 of their last 20 games. And in NBA news, Kawhi Leonard and the Toronto Raptors have reached a two-year, $115 million contract extension. Leonard is now under contract for three seasons with the Raptors for a total of $165 million.
0: Moose weather for Halliburton.
1: Checking the forecast from Environment Canada, we're looking at mainly sunny skies in Halliburton County today as the high gets up to 17 and the UV is moderate at 5. Clear skies this evening and through the overnight as the low drops to 0 with the risk of frost. Tomorrow looks sunny with a high of 19. Friday sunny with a high of 19. And for the weekend, sunny on Saturday with a high of 20. And Sunday, a mix of sun and cloud with a high of 21.
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Halliburton. What did she say? J-J-J-J-J-R.

Brian Adams, and it cuts like a knife on Halliburton's biggest variety, 93.5 The Moose. An absolutely beautiful Wednesday morning in the Highlands. Sunny skies all day long as we get up to a high of 17. And looking long range into the weekend, it's going to be beautiful as well. Saturday looking gorgeous, and that's good news for the 2026 Fall Color Fly-In happening at the Stanhope Airport. That's right. They really lucked out this year. From 10 till 3, you can check out the airport. They're going to have, unique aircraft displays, classic cars, all kinds of delicious food, live entertainment, artists and artisans, face painting for the kids, and an aviation author will be there as well, and it's free.

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5: Checking the forecast from Environment Canada. We're looking at mainly sunny skies in Halliburton County today as the high gets up to 17 and the UV is moderate at 5. Clear skies this evening and through the overnight as the low drops to 0 with the risk of frost. Tomorrow looks sunny with a high of 19. Friday sunny with a high of 19. And for the weekend, sunny on Saturday with a high of 20. And Sunday, a mix of sun and cloud with a high of 21. 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
7: Moose weather for Halliburton.
8: Checking the forecast from Environment Canada. We're looking at mainly sunny skies in Halliburton County today as the high gets up to 17 and the UV is moderate at 5. Clear skies this evening and through the overnight as the low drops to 0 with the risk of frost. Tomorrow looks sunny with a high of 19. Friday sunny with a high of 19. And for the weekend, sunny on Saturday with a high of 20. And Sunday, a mix of sun and cloud with a high of 21. And listen, coming up this Saturday night, it's Elvis night at the Kinmount Legion. That's right. It's hosted by the Kinmount Ladies Auxiliary. Going to be a great evening of entertainment by Elvis impersonator John Segan. The show starts at 8. Tickets are $20, and you better get them soon because it's selling out. Give Teresa a call at 705-928-7105. Now, here's the Wallflowers, one headlight on 93.5 The Moose.

That's the New Kids on the Block and Hanging Tough. 93.5 The Moose. Sunny skies, the high 17 in the Highlands today. And listen, we're into fall. It's autumn. That's right. And you know what that means? That means that Halloween is just around the corner. And with that in mind, the Halliburton County Public Library's second annual Halloween Costume Swap is back. And starting on the 25th, you can take your clean, gently used Halloween costumes that you're not going to use this year and any accessories that come with it to any branch of the library right across Halliburton County. They're welcome in all sizes, even for adults. And they're going to take those costumes and they're going to do a costume swap coming up Saturday, October 17th in Minden and Halliburton and October 24th in the Algonquin Highlands. Yeah, save families money. And keep those costumes in the landfill as well. It's a great idea. If you want more information, halliburtonlibrary.ca. 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
2: Moose weather for Halliburton.
3: We'll see mainly sunny skies in Halliburton County today as the high gets up to 17. UV is moderate at 5. Clear skies this evening and through the overnight as the low drops to 0. There is the risk of frost. Tomorrow, sunny with a high of 19. Friday, sunny again with a high of 19. And then for the weekend, sunshine on Saturday with a high of 20. And Sunday, a mix of sun and cloud and a high of 21. All right, listen, coming up on October 1st, it's the Halliburton County Development Corporation's annual general meeting. Everybody's invited. It's happening at 1 p.m. at The Link, which is at 5152 County Road 21, right here in the village of Halliburton. If you'd like to attend, you can RSVP by sending an email to Alicia E. Barlow at HalliburtonCDC.ca. 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
1: 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The 2026 Fall Colors Fly-In is happening at the Stanhope Municipal Airport Saturday, September 26 from 10 till 3. The event will feature classic cars and unique aircraft displays, food trucks, a barbecue, live music, artists and artisans, face painting, an aviation author, and more. 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The Stanhope Municipal Airport is located at 1168 Stanhope Airport Road, just off Highway 118. 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
0: Moose weather for Halliburton.
1: We'll see mainly sunny skies in Halliburton County today as the high gets up to 17. UV is moderate at 5. Clear skies this evening and through the overnight as the low drops to 0. There is a risk of frost. Tomorrow, sunny with a high of 19. Friday, sunny again with a high of 19. And then for the weekend, sunshine on Saturday with a high of 20. And Sunday, a mix of sun and cloud and a high of 21. All right, what's going on in the world of sports today? Lots. Blue Jays got rained out yesterday, so they've got a doubleheader today. That's right. First game starts at 1:35. Second game scheduled for 6:35, and it's pretty much must-win for those Blue Jays if they've got any hopes of the postseason. We've also got preseason NHL hockey. Split squad games tonight between the Maple Leafs and Senators. Those ones start at 7 o'clock. Now, here's Tom Cochran. 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

righteous. Sister Cena says funky. How was I?

and stuck around. TV news and cameras, there's choppers in the sky. Marines, police, reporters ask where, for and why. Billy yells, we're out of here. Sinuses right on.

Hollow Notes, Maneater, Halliburton's biggest variety, 93.5 The Moose, sunshine and a high of 17 in the Highlands today. Hey, listen to this coming up 1 week from Saturday. On Saturday, October 3rd, if you like calypso and reggae, well, you're in luck. The Halliburton County Folk Society presents Kobo Town. Yeah, they're a five-piece Juno-nominated group, and they, well, they've got a distinct calypso-inspired sound. It's been described as an intoxicating blend of lilting calypsonian wit, dancehall reggae, and trombone heavy brass. Yeah, you'll be wanting to dance to this one. It's all happening at the Halliburton Legion, like I said, Saturday, October 3rd. Doors open at 7:30. If you'd like tickets, just go online, halliburtonfolk.com. Now, here's the Matthew Good Band. Everything's Automatic on 93.5 The Moose.

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11: We'll see mainly sunny skies in Halliburton County today as the high gets up to 17. UV is moderate at 5. Clear skies this evening and through the overnight as the low drops to 0. There is the risk of frost. Tomorrow, sunny with a high of 19. Friday, sunny again with a high of 19. And then for the weekend, sunshine on Saturday with a high of 20. And Sunday, a mix of sun and cloud and a high.

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5: Moose Weather for Haliburton.
1: We'll see mainly sunny skies in Haliburton County today as the high gets up to 17. UV is moderate at 5. Clear skies this evening and through the overnight as the low drops to 0. There is the risk of frost. Tomorrow, sunny with a high of 19. Friday, sunny again with a high of 19. And then for the weekend, sunshine on Saturday with a high of 20. And Sunday, a mix of sun and cloud and a high of 21. All right, and then coming up in just a few minutes, we will have all your local, national, and international headlines. 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
1: Good afternoon, I'm Rick Lowes. Legislation has been introduced to extend the temporary suspension of the federal fuel excise tax until the end of January. Ottawa says for Canadians, that means continuing to save more than $5 every time they fill a typical 50-liter tank of gas, while the full relief remains in place. After that, the regular rates will be reduced by 50% until the end of March 2027. The feds say the legislation responds to higher fuel costs caused by global instability and ongoing supply disruptions in the Middle East, which are putting pressure on energy markets around the world. A post-mortem is scheduled for today after a 29-year-old man involved in an exchange of gunfire with police near a Belleville synagogue died in hospital Monday night. That from Ontario's Special Investigations Unit, which says the officer remains in critical but stable condition. B'nai B'rith Canada says it's devastated by Sunday's shooting, which happened as Jewish community members gathered to observe Yom Kippur, the holiest day of the Jewish calendar. Officials say this must be a wake-up call for Canada, adding they've been warning for months that the escalation of anti-Semitic incidents and violence was creating an increasingly dangerous environment for Jewish Canadians. A children's book has been recalled in Canada due to a potential choking hazard. The consumer product recall by Health Canada is for the board book I Spy a Fly by Make Believe Ideas, part of their Groovy Baby. The notice says the book has a green frog with orange netting on the front cover. The final page shows an image of a purple fly with googly eyes and four indescent plastic wings. Health Canada says the wings may detach from the book when pulled and pose a choking hazard. As of September 9th, the company had received no reports of incidents or inquiries involving the product in Canada. The recall advises that consumers should immediately stop using the recalled product. And speed limits in Halliburton by the Lake subdivision could soon be reduced to 30 kilometers an hour. At a meeting yesterday, Dysart et al. Council approved a resolution to reduce the speed limit in the Halbium Crescent subdivision from 50 kilometers an hour down to 30. After receiving a request from residents last month, staff did their own research. While they found no evidence of cars regularly exceeding the current 50-kilometer-an-hour limit, they did agree that the request for a 30-kilometer-an-hour speed limit for the subdivision was reasonable. A speed area bylaw will be drafted and is expected to be passed by council at the October 13th meeting. Moose FM Sports, the Toronto Blue Jays and the Orioles are in action in a doubleheader in Baltimore today and an NHL preseason action tonight. The Toronto Maple Leafs and Ottawa Senators take part in two split squad games, both starting at 7 p.m.
0: Moose weather for Halliburton.
1: We'll see mainly sunny skies in Halliburton County today as the high gets up to 17. UV is moderate at 5. Clear skies this evening and through the overnight as the low drops to 0. There is the risk of frost. Tomorrow, sunny with a high of 19. Friday, sunny again with a high of 19. And then for the weekend, sunshine on Saturday with a high of 20. And Sunday, a mix of sun and cloud and a high of 21.
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2: Moose weather for Halliburton.
3: We'll see mainly sunny skies in Halliburton County today as the high gets up to 17. UV is moderate at 5. Clear skies this evening and through the overnight as the low drops to 0. There is the risk of frost. Tomorrow, sunny with a high of 19. Friday, sunny again with a high of 19. And then for the weekend, sunshine on Saturday with a high of 20. And Sunday, a mix of sun and cloud and a high of 21.
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5: Moose weather for Halliburton.
6: We'll see mainly sunny skies in Halliburton County today as the high gets up to 17. UV is moderate at 5. Clear skies this evening and through the overnight as the low drops to 0. There is the risk of frost. Tomorrow, sunny with a high of 19. Friday, sunny again with a high of 19. And then for the weekend, sunshine on Saturday with a high of 20. And Sunday, a mix of sun and cloud and a high of 21.

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0: Moose weather for Halliburton.
4: We'll see mainly sunny skies in Halliburton County today as the high gets up to 17. UV is moderate at 5. Clear skies this evening and through the overnight as the low drops to 0. There is the risk of frost. Tomorrow, sunny with a high of 19. Friday, sunny again with a high of 19. And then for the weekend, sunshine on Saturday with a high of 20. And Sunday, a mix of sun and cloud and a high of 21.
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0: Moose weather for Halliburton.
1: We'll see mainly sunny skies in Halliburton County today as the high gets up to 17. UV is moderate at 5. Clear skies this evening and through the overnight as the low drops to 0. There is the risk of frost. Tomorrow, sunny with a high of 19. Friday, sunny again with a high of 19. And then for the weekend, sunshine on Saturday with a high of 20. And Sunday, a mix of sun and cloud and a high of 21.
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4: Moose weather for Halliburton.
5: We'll see mainly sunny skies in Halliburton County today as the high gets up to 17. UV is moderate at 5. Clear skies this evening and through the overnight as the low drops to 0. There is the risk of frost. Tomorrow, sunny with a high of 19. Friday, sunny again with a high of 19. And then for the weekend, sunshine on Saturday with a high of 20. And Sunday, a mix of sun and cloud and a high of 21.
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1: Yeah, we could just go up there and hang out.
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0: Moose weather for Halliburton.
1: We'll see mainly sunny skies in Halliburton County today as the high gets up to 17. UV is moderate at 5. Clear skies this evening and through the overnight as the low drops to 0. There is the risk of frost. Tomorrow, sunny with a high of 19. Friday, sunny again with a high of 19. And then for the weekend, sunshine on Saturday with a high of 20. And Sunday, a mix of sun and cloud and a high of 21.
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5: Moose Weather for Haliburton.
0: We'll see mainly sunny skies in Haliburton County today as the high gets up to 17. UV is moderate at 5. Clear skies this evening and through the overnight as the low drops to 0. There is the risk of frost. Tomorrow, sunny with a high of 19. Friday, sunny again with a high of 19. And then for the weekend, sunshine on Saturday with a high of 20. And Sunday, a mix of sun and cloud and a high of 21.
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1: Come here, baby. 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
1: Hello and good afternoon. I'm Brad Obey. Legislation has been introduced to extend the temporary suspension of the federal fuel excise tax until the end of January. Ottawa says for Canadians that means continuing to save more than $5 every time they fill a typical 50-liter tank of gas, while the full relief remains in place. After that, the regular rates will be reduced by 50% until the end of March 2027. The feds say the legislation responds to higher fuel costs caused by global instability and ongoing supply disruptions in the Middle East, which are putting pressure on energy markets right around the world. It's Franco-Ontarian Day on Friday, and to celebrate, Ontario's Lieutenant Governor Edith Dumont will be unveiling a new digital catalog. Officials say it also marks the 50th anniversary of the Franco-Ontarian flag and showcases work from artists, organizations, and communities right across the province, which was inspired by the past, the voices of the present, and the aspirations of tomorrow. It will all be unveiled around 10:30 on Friday in Toronto. And British Columbia Premier David Eby has called an early election for this fall. Voting day is October 24th. Eby says a lot has changed since the 2024 election. He says the province and Canada are facing existential threats from the Trump administration and U.S. tariffs.
2: British Columbians need a say. They deserve a say in what happens next. You deserve a say in the kind of province we're going to build. A province that stands up for itself, or a province that folds to Donald Trump.
1: Meanwhile, several MLAs are returning to the BC Conservatives after quitting over frustrations with leader Kerry Lynn Findlay. They include seven who briefly joined Centre BC, but are now defecting back to the Conservatives. Findlay resigned as a leader on Sunday, and Lauren Dirksen has been tapped as interim leader.
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3: 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The Toronto Blue Jays and the Orioles are in action in a doubleheader in Baltimore today, and an NHL preseason action tonight. The Toronto Maple Leafs and Ottawa Senators take part in two split squad games, both starting at 7 p.m.
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3: We'll see clear skies this evening in Halliburton County. Clear right through the overnight as the low drops to zero with patchy frost expected. Sunny tomorrow with a high of 19. Friday, sunshine with a high of 19. And then for the weekend, sunny skies on Saturday with a high of 20. And Sunday, a mix of sun and cloud with a high of 21.
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7: We'll see clear skies this evening in Halliburton County. Clear right through the overnight as the low drops to zero with patchy frost expected. Sunny tomorrow with a high of 19. Friday, sunshine with a high of 19. And then for the weekend, sunny skies on Saturday with a high of 20. And Sunday, a mix of sun and cloud with a high of 21.
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1: Hello and good afternoon. I'm Brad Obey. Legislation has been introduced to extend the temporary suspension of the federal fuel excise tax until the end of January. Ottawa says for Canadians that means continuing to save more than $5 every time they fill a typical 50-liter tank of gas, while the full relief remains in place. After that, the regular rates will be reduced by 50% until the end of March 2027. The feds say the legislation responds to higher fuel costs caused by global instability and ongoing supply disruptions in the Middle East, which are putting pressure on energy markets right around the world. It's Franco-Ontarian Day on Friday, and to celebrate, Ontario's Lieutenant Governor Edith Dumont will be unveiling a new digital catalog. Officials say it also marks the 50th anniversary of the Franco-Ontarian flag and showcases work from artists, organizations, and communities right across the province, which was inspired by the past, the voices of the present, and the aspirations of tomorrow. It will all be unveiled around 10:30 on Friday in Toronto. And British Columbia Premier David Eby has called an early election for this fall. Voting day is October 24th. Eby says a lot has changed since the 2024 election. He says the province and Canada are facing existential threats from the Trump administration and U.S. tariffs.
2: British Columbians need a say. They deserve a say in what happens next. You deserve a say in the kind of province we're going to build. A province that stands up for itself, or a province that folds to Donald Trump.
1: Meanwhile, several MLAs are returning to the BC Conservatives after quitting over frustrations with leader Kerry Lynn Findlay. They include seven who briefly joined Centre BC but are now defecting back to the Conservatives. Findlay resigned as a leader on Sunday, and Lauren Dirksen has been tapped as interim leader.
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3: Moose FM Sports. The Toronto Blue Jays and the Orioles are in action in a doubleheader in Baltimore today and an NHL preseason action tonight. The Toronto Maple Leafs and Ottawa Senators take part in two split squad games, both starting at 7 p.m.
0: Moose weather for Halliburton.
3: We'll see clear skies this evening in Halliburton County. Clear right through the overnight as the low drops to zero with patchy frost expected. Sunny tomorrow with a high of 19. Friday, sunshine with a high of 19. And then for the weekend, sunny skies on Saturday with a high of 20. And Sunday, a mix of sun and cloud with a high of 21.
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0: The Moose is the biggest variety. Variety of epic proportions. The Moose. Your biggest variety is on the

0: In the fall, the air gets crisper, and so do my socks.
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2: Moose weather for Halliburton.
3: We'll see clear skies this evening in Halliburton County. Clear right through the overnight as the low drops to zero with patchy frost expected. Sunny tomorrow with a high of 19. Friday, sunshine with a high of 19. And then for the weekend, sunny skies on Saturday with a high of 20. And Sunday, a mix of sun and cloud with a high of 21.
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3: We'll see clear skies this evening in Halliburton County. Clear right through the overnight as the low drops to zero with patchy frost expected. Sunny tomorrow with a high of 19. Friday, sunshine with a high of 19. And then for the weekend, sunny skies on Saturday with a high of 20. And Sunday, a mix of sun and cloud with a high of 21.
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2: Moose weather for Halliburton.
3: We'll see clear skies this evening in Halliburton County. Clear right through the overnight as the low drops to zero with patchy frost expected. Sunny tomorrow with a high of 19. Friday, sunshine with a high of 19. And then for the weekend, sunny skies on Saturday with a high of 20. And Sunday, a mix of sun and cloud with a high of 21.
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1: 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The 2026 Fall Colors Fly-In is happening at the Stanhope Municipal Airport Saturday, September 26 from 10 till 3. 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
0: Moose weather for Halliburton.
1: We'll see clear skies this evening in Halliburton County. Clear right through the overnight as the low drops to zero with patchy frost expected. Sunny tomorrow with a high of 19. Friday, sunshine with a high of 19. And then for the weekend, sunny skies on Saturday with a high of 20. And Sunday, a mix of sun and cloud with a high of 21.
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2: Moose weather for Halliburton.
3: We'll see clear skies this evening in Halliburton County. Clear right through the overnight as the low drops to zero with patchy frost expected. Sunny tomorrow with a high of 19. Friday, sunshine with a high of 19. And then for the weekend, sunny skies on Saturday with a high of 20. And Sunday, a mix of sun and cloud with a high of 21.
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5: We'll see clear skies this evening in Halliburton County. Clear right through the overnight as the low drops to zero with patchy frost expected. Sunny tomorrow with a high of 19. Friday, sunshine with a high of 19. And then for the weekend, sunny skies on Saturday with a high of 20. And Sunday, a mix of sun and cloud with a high of 21.
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